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She's just launched a new signature coffee brand inspired by her beloved anthem, 9 to 5. So well, there we are. Watch out for that. Don't know if it's available in this country. Anyway, this is Nation Radio, the South's best variety of hits.

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0: Beyonce, Break My Soul. You're listening to Nation Radio with me, Tim Allen, and I've got a couple of weeks off. Yes, my last show for 2 weeks. I won't be here this week or next week. David Francis will be taking care of the show, and of course he'll still have all the fantastic music that you've come to expect through the night here at Nation Radio. On the way next, fantastic tune from the late 80s from Wet Wet Wet. Nation
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0: 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Of course, they played St Mary's Stadium in Southampton a few weeks ago, which by all accounts was a fantastic show if you went along. 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

0: Man I Need from Olivia Dean on Nation Radio's Overnight Show. The show designed for you if you work nights, if you just can't sleep, if you're one of our night owls that's awake at 3 o'clock in the morning, well, it's great to have you there. 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
1: That's Prince and Kiss on Nation Radio. And before that, great new tune from Ella Langley, an American country singer. It's called Choosing Texas. Nice tune. Back to the 70s now. It's Andrew Gold, Lonely Boy, playing across the South on Nation Radio.

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0: Watermelon Sugar. Harry Styles, Watermelon Sugar High on Nation Radio. It's dry this morning, partly clear across the south. Temperatures down to 12 degrees. It's looking nice this week, actually. No wind or rain like we had last week. Just fairly settled conditions. A little bit cloudy. Monday's going to be dry, sunny spells. Sort of high up to 21 degrees across the south. Nation
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0: That's Joe with End of Beginning, and this is Nation Radio. That's all from me for this morning, and indeed for the next 2 weeks back, well, in a couple of weeks' time, so we'll stick around. It's David Francis in for me for the rest of this week and next. And coming up next at four, it's Gary Parker's Early Breakfast and Steve Power Breakfast here from six. 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
8: Top stories this hour. Donald Trump says the Strait of Hormuz will open again this week as a peace deal's been agreed with Iran. But Tehran's deputy foreign minister says any understanding between the two nations doesn't mean there's trust. The US says this will bring peace and security to the whole region, while Iran claims it forced the US to accept its terms. The prime minister's set to announce sweeping social media reforms later, including a ban. There are reports the UK could follow Australia in raising the minimum age for sites like TikTok, Snapchat and Instagram to 16. More from Culture Secretary Lisa Nandy.
9: It does mean you change the presumption at a very early age to stop the situation where kids as young as 8, 9, 10, 11 are going on to social media sites because all of their friends are on them at an age when they're not emotionally equipped to be able to cope with it.
8: Switzerland's rejected a population cap after becoming the first country in the world to hold a referendum on the issue. 45% supported a figure of 10 million compared to 55% who didn't. A new attempt to legalise assisted dying in England and Wales has been launched. Proposed legislation ran out of time in the House of Lords earlier on in the year. Sport and Curaçao have played their first World Cup game ever, while the Netherlands drew with Japan. Joe Rawson reports from the United States.
10: It didn't come alive until the second half, but what a 45 minutes in Dallas, with Japan scoring an 88-minute equaliser to draw 2-2 with the Netherlands. Virgil van Dijk and Crayencio Somerville got the goals for the Dutch. Earlier, it was a historic moment for Curaçao, but a result that strengthens the argument for those that say the expanded World Cup will see too many disparities in the group stages. They lost 7-1 to Germany.
8: Meanwhile, the Ivory Coast beat Ecuador 1-0, and England cricketer Ollie Robinson's out of the second test against New Zealand due to injury. The bowler suffered a sore knee after training on Friday. From Sky News, that's the latest. I'm Bev Rimmer.
11: Good morning, welcome to Monday. It's Gary Parker and it's Nation Radio, playing the best variety of hits like Shakira after Peter Gabriel.

Come back and stay. It's Paul Young at Nation Radio, Shakira with Wycliffe Jean, Hips Don't Lie, and Peter Gabriel at Sledgehammer. Good morning, Gary here, playing the best variety of hits on a Monday at Nation Radio. And if you are celebrating your birthday today, may I wish you a big happy birthday. Whatever you have planned today, I do hope it's going to be a good one. And if you celebrate your birthday today, let's have a look at the world of showbiz. Who is celebrating today? Well, it's a big happy birthday. Courtney Cox, 62. Nadine Coyle of Girls Aloud is 41. And it's a happy 80th birthday to Mr. Noddy Holder.

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0: Mama used to say it's Junior at Nation Radio. The New Forest and Hampshire County Show is back at the Brockenhurst Showground from the 28th to the 30th of July. 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

0: you woke up early, your alarm was set for 5, but your body was telling you something different. Good morning. Welcome to Monday Morning at Nation Radio. If you're working nights, good to have you there too. It's Gary here, and it's Early Breakfast at Nation with Aretha Franklin not too far away, and Oasis coming up too.
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5: Top stories this hour. Donald Trump says the Strait of Hormuz will open again later this week as a peace deal has been agreed with Iran. But Tehran's deputy foreign minister says any understanding between the two nations doesn't mean there's trust. Our US correspondent Mark Stone says the shipping lane that's vital for the world's oil supply isn't under President Trump's control.
6: He can't authorize it to be opened. It's not his authorization. That's sort of Trumpian language that is frankly meaningless. This is a positive development, but it's full of pitfalls, it's full of jeopardy, and there are many different ways in which it could fall apart.
5: It's thought Sir Keir Starmer will announce sweeping social media reforms later to protect under-16s online. A social media ban's expected to be announced at Downing Street following calls for change from parents. The Conservatives say it's shameful it's taking the Prime Minister's job to be on the line for the government to U-turn on the issue. A new attempt to legalise assisted dying in England and Wales has been started. Proposed legislation ran out of time in the House of Lords earlier this year. The former Labour deputy leader Roy Hattersley has died at the age of 93. Sir Keir Starmer's leading tributes and has called him a giant of the Labour movement. Sport and Curaçao have made history with a first World Cup goal in their heavy 7-1 defeat to Germany. Captain and former Aston Villa midfielder Leandro Bacuna says they've done their country proud.
7: It's our first goal ever, you know, we qualified, first time ever, so I think the people will still be happy. They will cheer us on till the last game. No matter what we do, I think we are heroes. And yeah, we have to see where we can get some points to make them actually more happy than they are already.
5: Japan drew 2-2 with the Netherlands, while the Ivory Coast beat Ecuador 1-0. And Lewis Hamilton's cut Kimi Antonelli's lead in the Formula One driver's standings to 41 points after taking victory at the Barcelona Catalunya Grand Prix. It's the seven-time champion's first win for Ferrari. From Sky News, I'm Bev Rimmer.
8: And let's kickstart your Monday morning here at Nation. Good morning, it's Gary Parker. And coming up, Aretha Franklin with Who's Zooming Who after Oasis at Nation.

0: Duffy, it's Mercy on Nation. Aretha Franklin and Oasis in there too. It's Gary Parker playing the best variety of hits on a Monday morning. Best way to start your day is here on Early Breakfast. Great to have you along. Let's play Alex Warren next with Ordinary.
1: They say the holy water's watered down, and this town's lost its faith. 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

0: From the 80s, Matthew Wilder, Break My Stride. And before that, from the 70s, it was a hairbrush moment there. Did you go and grab one and sing to Gloria Gaynor? I Will Survive? It's Monday morning. Heck, did you?
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0: So, you've got another shot at winning big with Make Me a Winner. 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

0: currently on their Circus reunion tour. Take that, it was Prey. And before that, Phil Collins from No Jacket Required to Studio at Nation Radio. 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

0: Breakfast. It's Nation. It's Monday morning. Steve Power at Breakfast is next. Selena's got the travel and the top stories at six for the South. Yeah. 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
9: Top stories this hour. The US and Iran say they've reached a deal to end their war. President Trump says it'll mean the Strait of Hormuz will reopen immediately and Tehran will never be allowed to have a nuclear weapon. Sir Keir Starmer's promising to call time on a system that's failing our kids ahead of an expected social media ban. It's thought the Prime Minister will announce sweeping reforms for under-16s later. Esther Jai has been calling for a full ban since her 16-year-old daughter Brianna was murdered by two other teenagers in Cheshire.
10: Children's brains are obviously still developing and they deserve the same protections online than what we would expect in the physical world. We've reached a point where the evidence is now impossible to ignore.
9: Former deputy leader of the Labour Party, Lord Hattersley's, died at the age of 93. Sir Keir Starmer described him as a giant of the Labour movement. And Germany have made a confident start to their campaign with a 7-1 thrashing of Curaçao in Group E. Japan drew 2-2 with the Netherlands in Group F.
11: Now for the news here in Dorset, where police are investigating after two separate fatal crashes in Dorset. The first happened on Chickerill Hill near to Bagwell Farm Touring Park at around 20 past 10 yesterday morning. A 24-year-old motorbike rider died at the scene. The other happened in Dorchester on the A353 at Parkswell shortly before midday yesterday. A 22-year-old motorcyclist died at the scene. And a local doctor is encouraging young people to have their meningitis B vaccine following the rollout of a national programme.
12: Although meningitis B is rare, around 10%
10: of cases of meningitis B can be fatal, but it could also leave people with long-term disabilities like amputations of limbs, effects on people's hearing.
11: Dr. Beth Swelt is Regional Deputy Director of Health Protection in the South West. It follows three confirmed cases in Weymouth earlier this year and is designed to protect all Year 13 pupils and those under 25 starting further education this autumn.
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1: 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Take off with TUI to the Balearics, Greece and more.
11: A bright start with some good spells of sunshine, cloudy near the coast, highs of 20 degrees. That's the latest. I'm Grace O'Hare. Nation
0: Radio. Monday morning, back to work then. It's Steve Power at breakfast on the South's best variety of hits. A classic from Bon Jovi on the way after the Pointer Sisters on Nation.

Always from Bon Jovi. Good morning, 11 minutes past 6, Monday morning. Hope your weekend was good. It's Steve Power at Breakfast, back after a week away. And we want to hear about your weekend wins. 07740 938 500. Today's Monday, the 15th of June. It's Beer Day Britain, marked at 7 p.m. with the National Cheers to Beer. Are you going to be out there? A bit like the days of COVID, where we used to salute the NHS. Let's salute beer tonight at 7 p.m. Birthdays today for Nadine Coyle, who's 41. Justin Fletcher, Mr. Tumble, is 56. Courtney Cox, 62. And Helen Hunt is 63. This day in 1215, the minor matter of the Magna Carta was signed. This day in 81, Duran Duran released their self-titled debut, which featured their first top 10 hit, Girls on Film. And the album eventually peaked at number 3 in the charts. Looking ahead, tomorrow, Fawlty Towers, the play at King's Theatre in Portsmouth, starts its run. Also, Barnum the Musical at Bournemouth Pavilion. And then on Thursday, UB40 play the BIC. Good morning. This is Nation.

0: Taylor Swift. It's 6:15. Good morning. It's Nation Radio across the South. Stephen Selina. Another week and back from a holes. Good morning, Selina.
1: Oh, he's back. Look, here he is. Back in his little home.
0: Yeah. After a lovely week away at the little house in France. People often ask me, oh, how's your chateau? I said, it's not a chateau. It's a shed. But it's, we had some lovely, decent weather as well, which was really good. And I know it wasn't grey here last week. Because I only had to look on my doorbell camera and think, ooh, look at that. Ooh, yeah. Look at
1: we
0: that.
1: We had a mixture of everything last week. We had it all thrown at us.
0: Yeah. We had, we did have 38 degrees in the shade one day.
1: How was that with Amanda? How was she?
0: A little bit frizzy with the hair. And of course, like a true Brit abroad, she went straight out on the sunbed on Sunday, the day after we got there, and straight away, like a lobster. We're not built for that.
1: Cream on, Amanda. Come on. I know.
0: Anyway, don't worry. It'll mellow as I go through the week. It didn't. But there we go. Right, we want to know what you got up to for the weekend. 07740 938500. The weekend wins, please. Usual number. Tell us what you got up to, and we will tell the rest of the South. Maybe there might be a bit of Monday morning gloating. There's definitely a Monday morning early starter. And Mark and Mabel the dog in Corfmullen have come up with this morning. So morning to you. Mm. And we're looking for a group, primarily 70s and early 80s, but have never left the music scene. Didn't play together for years, then came back with an album. A huge show on, still in London. Is it them, though? Or I've given you enough clues. Anyway, the clue to the band is singular noise of a sheep. Singular noise of a sheep. Squint really hard and you'll get there. You got it, haven't you? Straight away.
1: I think so.
0: 07740 938500. That's the early starter. Get your answer in now and see if you're writing on the roll of honour. Before 7 on Nation.

0: gang, get down on it. Morning, 6:20. So, the early starter, Mark and Mabel the dog in Cosham, came out with this one. And we're looking for a band, world famous band, four members, still around today. And the clue to it is singular sound of a sheep. Singular sound of a sheep. Absolutely huge. Come on, who are they? 07740 938500 on the WhatsApp. Get your guessing and see if you're right before 7 on Nation. If you're out on the water this morning, the winds are south backing east 2 to 4, then veering southeast 4 or 5 later. Sea state is smooth, becoming slight later, and the visibility good, occasionally moderate later. Next high tides at Pottery Pier, 10:06, at Selsey Bill, 12 minutes past midday, and the latest travels next.
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0: Carly Rae Jepsen and Called Me Maybe. 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
1: Prime Minister is expected to announce a ban on under-16s accessing social media. Major platforms including TikTok and Snapchat are thought to be included. An 18-year-old man has become the 23rd person to be charged in connection with violence in Southampton following the murder of student Henry Novak. Anger erupted after police body-worn video showed Henry in handcuffs moments before he died. Local authorities say there's been a rise in hate crime following Henry's murder. The US and Iran say they've reached a deal to end their war. President Trump says it'll mean the Strait of Hormuz will reopen immediately and Tehran will never be allowed to have a nuclear weapon. A new attempt to legalise assisted dying in England and Wales has been launched. A Labour MP is going to reintroduce the bill to the Commons. And a hotel on the Isle of Wight that's been plagued by fires and vandals could be turned into housing. Parkbury Hotel in Sandown could become 9 new homes. Sunny spells for the south with highs of 22. That's the latest. I'm Maria Greenwood.

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Howard Jones, What Is Love? Last call on the early starter, then a singular sound of a sheep. Think about it. It will just pop in your head. A singular sound of a sheep. Looking for a band, very prevalent, 70s, 80s, world famous as well. 07740938500 on the WhatsApp. A big old list on the Roll of Honour before 7. And the latest travel for the South on the way next on Nation.

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0: Celtic for Girls, She's So Lovely. Before we give the answer to this morning's early start here, here is the lovely Selena Ross with some of those who got it right.
1: Well, hello, yes, good morning. Alan Scholing, you're first in this morning with the right answer. Debbie and David from Haling are in. Caroline in Havant and Dave in Gosport. Caroline in Newport. Also, Mick, morning to you, you're right. Karen on Haling is correct. Paul in Eastbourne. Michaela and Richard from Ringwood, you're correct. And they're returning to work today after a lovely week in Malaga Old Town. Paul the Chippy, you are correct. Janice D from Dibden Purlieu. Treacle and Manchild from Bognor Regis. Paul still decorating at Upper Mall School.
0: Yeah, but he's got it wrong. He says the Baha Men, which is quite good. I like that. The Baha. He said double.
1: Kind of works.
0: It's a dual one. Decorating.
2: Yes. Yeah, still, yeah. Mm.
0: Well done.
1: Yes. And Michael in Hinton, you're right as well.
0: Okay. And the singular sheep sound was a bar. A bar,
1: yes.
0: A bar, yes. Squid, easy cryptic. When you get it right. What if you got it right? If not, we'll be back with another one tomorrow morning on Nation.

So Olivia Rodrigo and Drop Dead on Nation. If you missed the answer to the early starter, singular sound of a sheep, a bar, abba, yeah, that was it. Pretty straightforward. If you've got one up your sleeve, 07740938.

0: Breakfast with Poulton's Park. Dracon, their first ever inverting coaster, is open now.
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13: Top stories this hour. Iran and the United States have reached a peace deal with an official signing due to take place in Switzerland on Friday. President Trump says it will mean the Strait of Hormuz will reopen immediately and Tehran will never be allowed to have a nuclear weapon. Iran's deputy foreign minister spoke on state TV last night.
14: We have no trust whatsoever in the enemy. Our trust is in our military power, our diplomatic strength, and the support and unity of our own people. For that reason, implementation of this memorandum is extremely important.
13: The Prime Minister is to announce this morning sweeping reforms around children's use of social media. He's expected to ban young people under the age of 16 from major platforms, including TikTok, Snapchat and Instagram. Labour's former deputy leader Roy Hattersley has died. He was 93. Sir Keir Starmer's called him a giant of the Labour movement. And a new attempt to legalise assisted dying in England and Wales has been launched. Proposed legislation failed to pass earlier this year, having run out of time in the House of Lords.
6: Now for the news here in Dorset. Officers investigating two separate fatal crashes in Dorset are appealing for witnesses and dashcam footage. One happened at around 20 past 10 yesterday morning on Chickerell Hill near Bagwell Farm Touring Park, involving a white van and a green motorbike. A 24-year-old man from Weymouth died at the scene. The second happened near Dorchester on the A353 at Poxwell shortly before midday yesterday, involving a motorbike and a silver car. A 22-year-old man was pronounced dead at the scene. And following the rollout of a national vaccination programme, young people across Dorset are being encouraged to get vaccinated against Ben B. Young people who are eligible will be contacted via the NHS app to book their vaccination ahead of the autumn turn. Dr. Beth Smelt, Regional Deputy Director of Health Protection in the South West, tells us some symptoms to be aware of.
15: Really severe headache, fever, a rash that doesn't fade when you put a glass on top of it, and having flu-like symptoms.
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6: A bright start with some good spells of sunshine, cloudy near the coast, highs of 20 degrees. That's the latest. I'm Grace O'Hare.
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16: A350 is looking quite slow southbound around Ewen Steepleton at the moment. Meanwhile, works continue to affect Pool Road in Branksome. It's closed eastbound for gas work from the Pottery Junction. And also Wilton Road, Salisbury stays closed outbound. That's for ongoing gas work.
17: Thanks, Selena. More travel in 20 minutes on the South's best variety of hits. Good morning. It's Steve Power at breakfast. Going to be weighing in with your weekend wins in the next 10 minutes. But now Hanson on Nation.

0: from Hanson. Good morning, Monday morning across the south. It's Steve Power at breakfast. Thank you for choosing us. Now, Portsmouth celebrating a huge milestone this year, marking 100 years since it was officially granted city status. And as you would expect, there is going to be a year-long programme of events celebrating heritage, communities and the future as well. Activities right across the city throughout the year. If you keep an eye out on Nation Radio's What's On Guide, new events and opportunities to be part of Portsmouth Centenary celebrations will be there. And the next one of those is coming up very soon on the 20th. It's Armed Forces Day at South Sea Commons. 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

0: So good morning, Monday morning across the South. Stephen Salina here with, of course, a look back to the weekend in your rearview mirror with the weekend wins. And who got up to what?
1: Maria Linford says Saturday went to a murder mystery. Wasn't me, thankfully. Sunday was a real rock and roll band. Tony and Janine in Dibden Purlieu. They had a garage sort out, made a small fortune.
0: Nice.
1: Michelle Clark, on the countdown to my 60th, I've been sorting the garden for my party in a few weeks. I'm seeing Barry Manilow on Wednesday.
0: Oh,
1: I'm very jealous. And then I'm off on a river cruise on the 22nd, so I got the suitcases out, ready to start packing. I love Barry. Yeah. Our boss went to see Barry last night.
0: He did. He was messaging me from there. He was going, look at this, he says.
1: What a show he puts on.
0: Not camp at all, was it? Not camp in the slightest.
1: I love it.
0: No, brilliant. It. Well done. Sean Connolly steered a steamroller at a steam rally in Devizes. Lovely. Nothing says a hint of summer more than a steam rally.
1: Oh, yes.
0: Well done. So keep them coming. 07740 938500 on the WhatsApp.

Bruno Mars and I Just Might on Nation. Good morning. It's Steve and Selena here until 9, including the two-word horoscopes for you on the way after 8 o'clock this morning. Another Forgotten 45 and the return of the one-second wonder. Give you an opening salvo of a tune. All you've got to decide is which song does it come from. And if we get a right answer, which we normally do, to be honest, we play the song before 9 o'clock. Selena's got the latest travel for the South. Next.

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0: 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Traffic starting to build on the A31 Wimborne Bypass, as it is on Ringwood Road at Longham. Also, a few delays around the Wollaston roundabout in Poole and on Castle Lane East in Bournemouth by the hospital. Works also continue to affect Haven Road in Camford Cliffs.
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0: 07709385000. We got the two-word horoscopes on the way after 8 o'clock this morning. But now, first time of the week for Retro TV. And as ever, we start on a Monday with Play School. Come on. Which day of the week is it going to be?
1: Didn't do any last week, so I'm going in with positive thrust this week. Let's go for Monday.
0: Okay, now, interestingly, you're on a 5 out of 5 from the previous week, aren't you?
1: Yeah.
0: It's a bit like a cricketer getting 2 wickets for the last 2 balls of an over. When he starts his next one, it's a hat-trick ball, and that's where you're at.
1: If you, I'll take that.
0: You don't understand that, do you?
1: But no, anyway, I have no idea what you're talking about.
0: So, where are you going at home? 07740938500. You can also go to the Nation Radio South Facebook page and tell us which day of the week you think it's going to be. Selena, first one Monday morning is gone for...
1: Monday.
0: 2 ways of getting in touch then. Pop off to our Facebook page, Nation Radio South, like and follow, and leave us your guests there. Or you can WhatsApp us with your guests, 07740938500. The answer and the roll of honour before 8 on Nation.

0: It's Maroon 5 and Girls Like You on the South's Best Variety of Hits. Good morning, Stephen Salina here. It's coming around to 7:31.
1: The Prime Minister is expected to announce a ban on under-16s accessing social media. Major platforms including TikTok and Snapchat are thought to be included. An 18-year-old man has become the 23rd person to be charged in connection with violence in Southampton following the murder of student Henry Novak. Anger erupted after police body-worn video showed Henry in handcuffs moments before he died. Local authorities say there's been a rise in hate crime following Henry's murder. The US and Iran say they've reached a deal to end their war. President Trump says it will mean the Strait of Hormuz will reopen immediately and Tehran will never be allowed to have a nuclear weapon. A new attempt to legalise assisted dying in England and Wales has been launched. A Labour MP is going to reintroduce the bill to the Commons. And a hotel on the Isle of Wight that's been plagued by fires and vandals could be turned into housing. Parkbury Hotel in Sandown could become 9 new homes. Sunny spells for the south with highs of 22. That's the latest. I'm Maria Greenwood.

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0: Whitey Houston on Nation on the weekend wins on WhatsApp. Pete Dimmock says, my weekend win was I didn't have a beer all weekend. Sometimes you see something that you think might not be a win turns out to be the win. Well done, Pete. Keep it up. Kevin Burns says, weekend win. He's in Gosport, by the way. Saw Les Miserables, the arena show over the weekend. Absolutely brilliant. Keep them coming, 07740-938500. Got the two-word horoscopes on the way after eight, but the top travel with Selena next. Steve Power at
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7: A31, still quite slow westbound heading towards Merley. Usual delays then for this time of the day, Ringwood Road through Longham and also around the Mountbatten roundabout in Poole. Closure of Poole Road, Branksome, that's still in place. It's in place for gas work from the Pottery Junction.
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0: No, if that hasn't lifted your spirits for a Monday morning, I give up. Aha, the sun always shines on TV. And when it doesn't shine on TV, it shines on Selena Ross, who's going to tell us some of the guesses for retro TV this morning. Come on, pile on.
1: Absolutely. So, Yvette says, Monday for me, and I'm unashamedly going with Selena all week after her 5-5 yes. win the week before last. Yeah. Shallow me.
0: Yeah.
1: Why not, Yvette? Thursday for me, says Farmer Lloyd. Diane from Milton's going for Monday. Marie's going for Tuesday. Thursday for Philip, and it's Monday for Delilah.
0: Sandy in Bournemouth's gone for a fabulous Friday. Monday for Lisa in Gosport. And also Sarah and Paris. Paris in Bournemouth says Friday. It's a sports day then, and I think Tuesday. A couple of weekend wins very quickly. First of all, Nick in Bognor shared weekend wins. The loaf. My daughter shared a new bread recipe. I cooked it. It turned out brilliantly. Fantastic.
1: You can't beat homemade bread, can you? No. Brian in Ashington said, had a fantastic trip on the steamship Shield Hall.
0: Yeah.
1: Thanks to hearing about it on Nation. And to Barbara for booking it as a birthday. Birthday surprise.
0: Brilliant stuff. Right, let's go and find out. We've held you in suspense. Which day of the week is it?
2: A house with a door. 1, 2, 3, 4. Ready to play? What's the day?
3: It's Monday.
0: Oh, I don't believe it.
1: It's gone on the winner.
0: I don't believe it.
1: Oh.

Tuesday, Texas, Ella Langley on Nation. Good morning. Coming around to 8 o'clock, it's Steve and Selena here with your two-word horoscopes on the way after 8. Plus a one-second wonder, which coincides with the 80th birthday of the lead singer of that group, to give you a clue. And another forgotten 45 on the way after 8:30. Selena's got the latest travel for the South after the top stories on the way next.

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4: The top stories this hour. Sir Keir Starmer's expected to announce sweeping social media reforms today, including a ban for under-16s. The Prime Minister's just beginning a press conference. 16-year-old Tyler Parsons is the Member of Youth Parliament for Dorset.
5: I would hope there was an under-13-year-old ban because I think it would be harder to get round. But I also think parents should take the responsibility. They should be able to take young people's phones away from them. They have restrictions you can put on their phone, screen time, they can search the phone to make sure they're not downloading apps.
4: The US and Iran have announced they've agreed to terms to end the war. An official deal is due to be signed on Friday. President Trump says it will mean the Strait of Hormuz will reopen immediately and Tehran will never be allowed to have a nuclear weapon. Former deputy leader of the Labour Party, Lord Hattersley, has died aged 93. Sir Keir Starmer's described him as a giant of the Labour movement. And a bill to legalise assisted dying in England and Wales will be brought back to Parliament. Previous attempt was held up in the House of Lords.
6: Now for the news here in Dorset. Police are investigating after two separate fatal crashes. The first happened on Chickerell Hill near to Bagwell Farm Touring Park at around 20 past 10 yesterday morning. A 24-year-old motorbike rider died at the scene. The other happened in Dorchester on the A353 at Parkswell shortly before midday yesterday. A 22-year-old motorcyclist was pronounced dead at the scene. And a local doctor is encouraging young people to have their meningitis B vaccine following the rollout of a national programme.
7: Although meningitis B is rare, around 10% of cases of meningitis B can be fatal, but it could also leave people with long-term disabilities like amputations of limbs, effects on people's hearing. So it's something that we are really keen to prevent.
6: Dr. Beth Smelt is Regional Deputy Director of Health Protection in the South West. It follows three confirmed cases in Weymouth earlier this year and is designed to protect all Year 13 pupils and those under 25 starting further education.
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6: A bright start with some good spells of sunshine, cloudy near the coast, highs of 20 degrees. That's the latest. I'm Grace O'Hare.
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8: Magna Road, it's slow into Canford Magna at the moment. Castle Lane East is slowing from the Iford roundabout, heading towards the hospital. In Poole, you'll find delays Ringwood Road, Longham and around the Mountbatten roundabout and around the works on Poole Road at Branksome. Nation
9: 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Thanks, Selena. More travel in 20 minutes. Just gone 8 o'clock Monday morning, which means we're minutes away from this week's two

0: When the going gets tough, Monday morning, lovely day yesterday, and it gives you thoughts of maybe heading away in your own motorhome. I had a few over the years, loved it. And I'm going to be turning up at the Summer Spectacular for Dolphin Motorhomes a week on Friday, the 26th of June at Exbury Club in the New Forest. 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

0: and Sir Duke playing on the South's Best Variety. If it's Monday morning, then a nice week off last week. A few funny stories that have come out last week. I'm going to save a big one for tomorrow morning because it deserves a big old stage to go
1: it
0: on.
1: It does, its own slot,
0: It
1: one.
0: Does have its own slot, yes, as well. This one is one of those ones. Look, you know, if you weren't going to listen in tomorrow morning for whatever reason, just that you've gone off us, hang around for one more day because tomorrow will not let you down. Let's see how the week's shaping up for you, though, now with the two-word horoscopes, two words that will hopefully shape your week. Listen to them now, and you can also go to the Nation Radio South Facebook page and see if they come true from there and leave us your thoughts. Right, shall we start off then? Off we go with Aries for this week, and your two-word horoscope is Milky Brew.
1: Taurus, you are timed out.
0: Gemini, ready salted.
1: Cancer, lazy day.
0: Leo, this is me. Oh, bubble wrap, could do with some.
1: Ooh, Virgo, golden buzzer.
0: Libra, full tank.
1: Scorpio, locked out.
0: Sagittarius, keep refrigerated.
1: Capricorn, endless possibilities.
0: Aquarius, changing rooms.
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0: Those are your two-word horoscopes. What star sign are you? Does it say anything about you and your week ahead? Let us know on the Facebook page, Nation Radio South. Like and follow and leave us your thoughts there. Right, time for the one-second wonder. And to give you a clue to this morning's one-second wonder, the lead singer of this group celebrates his 80th, count them, 80th birthday today. I loved them at the time. Were you a fan or are you a fan?
1: Yes.
0: Now wrong. Now wrong. What's not to like, eh?
1: Certain time of year.
0: Yeah, absolutely. Well. Particularly, but not this one. This is a different one. The opening salvo to which song? That's it. Any ideas? I think you might get it. 07740938500. That's the 1 second wonder for this morning. Usual deal. One right answer, and it gets played before 8:30 on Nation.

0: Man in the Arena from the script last of the weekend wins. It's 8:18, by the way. Donna Baker says Lewis Hamilton winning the Grand Prix. Incredible achievement. Caroline Murphy, I've been enjoying the return of the nice weather and managed to get some time in the garden to put some bedding plants in. Dave Hills went to the Totten Beer Festival and survived. Mark safe with friends and met Elvis as well. And Trevor Chant went to the Upton Food and Musical Festival on Saturday and Sunday. Weather helps, doesn't it? Really does. One second wonder, as I thought, it's gone. You'll hear it before 8:30 on Nation. And the Travel with Selena on the way next. Steve Power at
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8: Magna Road into Canford Magna, that's still looking slow. Wimborne Road at Longfleet in Poole is congested both ways. There are delays around the Poole Road closure at Branksome, which stays in place eastbound from the Pottery Junction. Ringwood Road, Longham is slow southbound now. It's busy into Christchurch on Fairmile Road.
6: Travel.
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0: the 1 second wonder reveal, the two-word horoscopes coming true already. Sue says, Leo, bubble wrap. Yeah, just dropped a dish on the kitchen floor, which had thawed raspberries in it. It looks like a bloodbath. Sue's working from home. I know what you're going to be doing. You're not logging in for a while, are you, Sue?
1: Nasty business.
0: No. Paul Lynch says, 1 second wonder. Is it the Proclaimers? Yeah, I suppose. Could be, but it's not. He says, I'm Aries, Milky Brew. Here it is. And there's his cup of coffee.
1: Lovely.
0: Right, who's got it right, though?
1: Wendy and Robert from Bournemouth, first in with the right answer. Well done. Rose and Nikki in medical records at Spire in Portsmouth. You're right. Paul Packham's right. Matt in Portsmouth. Also, Peter Burling at DKW Engineering in Portsmouth. Correct. Kieran, you're right. Simone and Rowley in Hythe. And also Jackie and Terry, who are still in bed in Gosport.
0: Les in Warburton has got it right. He says, my weekend win. Today, we start a week away from work. So no 4:45 alarm. No drive to Henfield. And I can listen to Nation all day. Now, Anne is right. She says, I could be wrong as I just caught a little bit of it. But I think it could be. And you're right. Anne in Fawley is right. Romaine, you are right as well. Rona in Sandown. Keelian Bishopstoke thinks it's drive-by. By train, which again? Yeah, I can see it, but no, the 1 second wonder, which started like this, is in fact this.

0: Noddy Holder, 80 today. Happy birthday, Noddy. Because I Love You was this morning's 1 second wonder. Wonder if you got it right, if not another one tomorrow morning. Now time for the headlines.
1: In the last few minutes, the Prime Minister's announced under-16s will be banned from all the major social media apps. It follows a similar move by Australia in December last year. An 18-year-old man's become the 23rd person to be charged in connection with violence in Southampton following the murder of student Henry Novak. Anger erupted after police body-worn video showed Henry in handcuffs moments before he died. Local authorities say there's been a rise in hate crime following Henry's murder. The US and Iran say they've reached a deal to end their war. President Trump says it will mean the Strait of Hormuz will reopen immediately and Tehran will never be allowed to have a nuclear weapon. A new attempt to legalise assisted dying in England and Wales has been launched. A Labour MP is going to reintroduce the bill to the Commons. And a hotel on the Isle of Wight that's been plagued by fires and vandalism could be turned into housing. Parkbury Hotel in Sandown could become 9 new homes. Sunny spells for the south, highs of 22. That's the latest. I'm Maria Greenwood.

0: Stuart Leeper and Levitating. Golden Hour on the way after 9. We'll give you some musical clues to that in the next 10 minutes. But now...
1: Steve Powers, Forgotten 45.
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0: And this morning, Michelle Thatcher from Bournemouth says, please could you play my Forgotten 45? There's no backstory, just love the tune and haven't heard it for a while. Hope the post-it note rises to the top of the Tupperware box soon. Many thanks. Love the show. Michelle, it has risen. It's glided to the top and it's ready to run free because this morning's Forgotten 45 for you comes from Duffy. Do you remember Warwick Avenue?

She's going to be back soon with new music, which is brilliant. Michelle Thatcher chose this morning's Forgotten 45 with one of Duffy's early offerings from Warwick Avenue. That's what we do on a Monday to Friday, just after 8:30. Play your songs you haven't heard in a long while. If you've got a Forgotten 45, 077-40-938-500 is the WhatsApp. And we'll play another one tomorrow morning just after 8:30. So

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9: 8:31, Castle Malwood Hill. We've got a broken down vehicle reported eastbound. Thanks to Mike for the call. Blandford Road, Wimborne slow both ways. Queues into Salisbury, London Road and Castle Road. And it's looking slow both ways around Downton on the A338.
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Keen, somewhere only we know. It's the golden hour after nine this morning, going back to the year the newspaper The Independent was first published. Genesis in the charts with Invisible Touch. TV licence fee was £58 a year. Eurythmics had a hit with this. And the Pet Shop Boys had Suburbia in the charts. 07740938500 is the WhatsApp number. 07740938500. Hear those hits and more after nine. Get your guessing, see if you're right before 10 on Nation.

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12: The top stories this hour. In the last hour, the Prime Minister's announced a full ban for under-16s from social media platforms including TikTok, Snapchat and Instagram.
13: It's making it easier for bullies to harass and abuse them, and it could even be harming their mental health, exposing them to content that is dangerous, because that's what grabs the attention. It's designed to be addictive.
12: The announcement comes after a government-led public consultation. Sir Keir Starmer says it'll come into force early next year. The US and Iran are on the verge of a peace deal after agreeing to a tentative framework. It would bring an end to nearly 4 months of fighting. The assisted dying bill in England and Wales is returning to Parliament. A fresh attempt to legalise the practice will be introduced by Labour MP Lauren Edwards in the coming days. And Curaçao have made history with a first World Cup goal in their 7-1 defeat to Germany. The smallest nation at the tournament equalised against the four-time winners in their opening Group E fixture.
14: Now for the news here in Dorset. Officers investigating two separate fatal crashes in Dorset are appealing for witnesses and dashcam footage. One happened at around 20 past 10 yesterday morning on Chickerell Hill near Bagwell Farm Touring Park, involving a white van and a green motorbike. The 24-year-old man from Weymouth died at the scene. The second happened near Dorchester on the A353 at Poxwell shortly before midday yesterday, involving a motorbike and a silver car. The 22-year-old man was pronounced dead at the scene. And following the rollout of a national vaccination programme, young people across Dorset are being encouraged to get vaccinated against Men B. Young people who are eligible will be contacted via the NHS app to book their vaccination ahead of the autumn term. Dr Beth Smelt, Regional Deputy Director of Health Protection in the South West, tells us some symptoms to be aware of.
15: Really severe headache, fever, a rash that doesn't fade when you put a glass on top of it, and having flu-like symptoms.
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0: With Bournemouth Airport. Take off with TUI to the Balearics, Greece and more.
14: A bright start with some good spells of sunshine. Cloudy near the coast. Highs of 20 degrees. That's the latest. I'm Grace O'Hare.
1: Good morning. Here we go with a brand new week of Golden Hours on Nation Radio across the South. I trust you had an excellent weekend. This is Mark Collins, and between now and 10, let's go back to the year when at the Oscars ceremony in Los Angeles, Out of Africa won the Best Picture. Films from our mystery year included Top Gun, that was number one at the box office. Other big hits included Platoon, The Karate Kid Part 2, Aliens, Ferris Bueller's Day Off, classic, and Bob Hoskins starred in Mona Lisa. Timothy Dalton was announced as the new James Bond. David Bowie starred in Labyrinth and Absolute Beginners. And John Cleese starred in Clockwise, one of the big comedy hits of our mystery year. In which year did those films come out? 07740938500 is my WhatsApp number if you'd like to have a guess this Monday morning. And I'll give you the answer just before 10 this morning on Nation South.

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1: Wow, three good songs to start Monday morning's golden hour with. Suburbia from the Pet Shop Boys. It's All Right, Baby's Coming Back from the Eurythmics prior to that and getting us underway. Genesis with Invisible Touch. If you're a fan of the soaps in Coronation Street, Susan Barlow married her dad's arch enemy Mike Baldwin. In EastEnders, Angie told Den that huge lie to stop him leaving her, claiming she only had 6 months to live. Over 30 million people watched the episode on Christmas Day. 19 million people were regularly watching Neighbours in our mystery year. It's the year in which Channel 4 launched the chart show. And new on television, we were watching The Equalizer with Edward Woodward. The Colbys, Strike It Lucky, Boone, Brushstrokes, Blackadder 2, The Singing Detective, Casualty and Bread were new shows to our TV in this year. In which year, though? 07740938500. That's the WhatsApp number for your guesses on the Golden Hour on Nation Radio South this Monday morning.

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1: Swing Out Sister with Breakout. And before that, I played you It Bites with Calling All the Heroes. Two more hits from which year, though? The year in which Mike Tyson, at the age of 20, became the youngest ever world heavyweight boxing champion when he beat Trevor Burbeck in Las Vegas with a second-round knockout. The grand national winner on our mystery year was West Tip. Dancing Brave won the Prix de l'Arc de Triomphe and the 2000 Guineas, but could only finish second in the Derby in this year. Boris Becker and Martina Navratilova won their respective Wimbledon singles titles. Greg Norman won the British Open Golf. And 46-year-old Jack Nicklaus won the Masters, the oldest ever winner of a major title. Alain Prost was the Formula One world champion, and the 150-to-1 outsider Joe Johnson from Bradford became snooker's world champion. Well done to Nigel, listening on the Nation Player app in Plymouth this morning. He's got it right. Alison's right on Hayling Island. Rachie Rue and Luby Lou at New Forest Fencing. In Milford-on-Sea this morning, it seems that half the town has got it. Gavin and Kathy, Husey and PJ, Nail in the Boot, Treff the Test and Simon the Motorcycle. All in Milford-on-Sea getting it right. Well done to Andy in Newport, Ryan cleaning windows in Canford Cliffs this morning. Ian, the Hordle Postie, he's right. So are Chunky Dave, DJ Fluffy and the gang at Queen Alexandra Hospital. Andy and Roger working at Wilmick Engineering in Poole. Nick and Naomi in Warsash are right. Ben's got it in Southampton. Ross in Linwood. Andy in Poundbury. Al in Sholing. Clive in Burdham. And Sandy in Shawford. Well done. Colin and Melanie in Alverstoke know their stuff. So do Alan and Darren in Horndean. Well done to Andy in Lyndhurst. Pete in his caravan in Shanklin. Tim in Fontwell. Phil in Parkstone. Woody in Stubbington. Hayden in Stourbridge. Steve, Laney and Luna in Littlehampton. And John and Keely in Bishopstoke. Also guessing correctly this morning. Mark Collins,
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1: With the Fine Young Cannibals version of Suspicious Minds and On the Beach from Chris Rea. Two more hits from the year when the top five selling singles look like this. Diana Ross with Chain Reaction at number five. Living Doll from Cliff and the Young Ones was at number four. Boris Gardner and I Wanna Wake Up With You was at three. Nick Berry, who of course played Wixie at EastEnders, the second biggest selling single of the year with Every Loser Wins. And he was beaten by the Communards in their version of Don't Leave Me This Way. Madonna's True Blue was the biggest album of the year, followed by Graceland from Paul Simon. Well done to Anne in Durley. She's got it right this morning. So have Team Brent King in Gospel. Dig'em Deep Dave cutting hedges in Gillingham this morning. Paul at Apollo Media. Jim in Waterlooville, Nick, Jenny and Elsie the Mutt in North Borrent, they're right. Big Rob's got it in Bewley, so have Tony and Val in Waterlooville. Wendy and Andy in Andover, Pat in Ryde, Annette in the dog trainer in Bournemouth. Team R&M in Chandler's Ford, Mark at GS Builders in Gosport, correct. Well done to Paul in Tisbury, Julie in Gosport, Jeff and Angie in Shirley Warren. Cindy's got it in Winchester, love the Pet Shop Boys song. Well done to Cufty in Hythe, Steve in Everton, Laddie in Copner, Boise at SMC in Chandler's Ford, and Amanda in the wardroom at HMS Sultan. You are right as well. It's time for today's Golden Hour, Golden Nuggets from Doctor and the Medics.

0: and the Medics, and their version of Spirit in the Sky is today's Golden Hour, Golden Nugget. From the year when Wham! Split up, Frankie Goes to Hollywood also split up, Madonna's True Blue became the first album by a US female to enter the charts at number one, Spitting Image had the number one hit, the chicken song, sticking a deck chair up their nose, Cliff Richard took Living Doll back to number one thanks to help from the Young Ones, Queen went on their Magic Tour, and Bob Geldof received an honorary knighthood.
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1: From the year when Clint Eastwood became the mayor of Carmel in California, Janet Jackson and James DeBarge got divorced in our mystery year. Ian Botham was banned from first-class cricket for 2 months after admitting to smoking cannabis. We lost Jimmy Cagney, Jim Laker, Wallace Simpson, Duchess of Windsor, Sherpa Tenzing, Harold Macmillan, the former Prime Minister, and Cary Grant. And coming into the world, Jamie Bell, Charlotte Church, Ellie Goulding, Amelia Clark, Robert Pattinson, and the boxer Amir Khan, who this year will all celebrate their 40th birthday. Now you can get it, can't you? Linda in Mudderford is right. David in New Milton. Thanks for the kisses, David. Angie's got it in Bishopstoke. So is Ken in Sholing and Les in Warburton. Nikki in Sholing is right. Mick in Boulder. Derek in Bournemouth. Biff on his holidays in Swanage. And of course, Mexico Dave has got in contact to say the year is the hand of God year, where Mexico Dave was in the Azteca Stadium in Mexico in 1986.

0: The Bangles, Walk Like an Egyptian, wraps up Monday morning's golden hour here on Nation Radio across the South. Well done if you said 1986. That has been this morning's year. If not, you can have another go tomorrow morning. We won't hold it against you. Golden Hour will be here tomorrow morning at 9.
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12: Top stories this hour. The Prime Minister's announced that children under the age of 16 will be banned from social media.
13: Social media is making children unhappy. It's making it easier for bullies to harass and abuse them, exposing them to content that is dangerous. a technology that intrudes into every corner of a life, almost impossible to escape.
12: They'll be blocked from accessing platforms including TikTok, Snapchat and Instagram. It follows a similar move by Australia in December, Sir Keir Starmer says, come into force early next year. The US and Iran have agreed to terms of a tentative peace deal. It's due to be signed on Friday, but Israel says the agreement does not include its operations in Lebanon. The assisted dying bill in England and Wales is returning to Parliament. A fresh attempt to legalise the practice will be introduced by Labour MP Lauren Edwards in the coming days. And Germany have made a confident start to their World Cup campaign with a 7-1 thrashing of Curacao. Japan secured a 2-2 draw with the Netherlands.
14: Now for the news, here in Dorset, a new one-off meningitis B vaccination programme launched across the UK is encouraging young people in Dorset to get protected against the disease. It follows a number of outbreaks, including 3 confirmed cases in Weymouth earlier this year. Dr. Beth Smout is the Regional Deputy Director of Health Protection in the South West.
15: I would really urge anyone who is eligible for this new vaccine offer to come forward as soon as they are invited and have their 2 doses of the meningitis B vaccine.
14: 2 people have been charged after a deliberate fire in Bournemouth. A pile of suspected stolen newspapers was set alight in Southbourne Grove in the early hours of Friday. 2 men, aged 39 and 46, will appear in court next month, charged with arson and theft. And Bournemouth, Christchurch and Poole Council says everyone deserves to feel safe in their own home and in their relationships. The authorities reminding residents that major sporting tournaments can lead to a rise in domestic abuse incidents, regardless of whether a team wins or loses.
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14: A bright day with some good spells of sunshine, but a little cloudy near the coast. Highs of 20 degrees. That's the latest. I'm Grace O'Hare.
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0: Good morning. Welcome to Monday Morning's show. You're with Nation Radio. I'm Mark Collins. I'll be with you through till 1. Let's begin with some promises from Calvin Harris.
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There's Maria Vidal this Monday morning on Nation Radio with Body Rock. Before that, I played you White Town and Your Woman. And Promises from Calvin Harris getting us into a Monday morning show on Nation Radio. Good morning, this is Mark Collins. It's the 15th of June, halfway through the month already. And my thoughts over the weekend turned to Christmas. I know it's only June, but I saw the lineup, or some of the lineup, for Strictly Come Dancing this year. And Strictly always reminds me of Christmas. You've got Lacey Turner from EastEnders. Apparently she's already signed up. Virtually signed up is Delta Goodrum, the Australian singer and, of course, former soap star. Josie Gibson, the lady who's always on daytime TV from Bristol. I love her accent. I grew up in the Bristol area and I love her accent. She'd be good. Danny Dyer is back. This is Danny Dyer's daughter, Danny Dyer. That's the one I'm talking about, because remember last year she injured her ankle and had to leave. So she's back in 2026. And it's going to be quite interesting as well, isn't it? Without Tess and Claudia, the new presenters, Emma Willis, Josh Widdicombe and Johannes Radibi as well. And I'm sure, when does that start? September Strictly starts. And that's why it always reminds me of Christmas.

0: Link, give up on ever getting one right. No, honestly, you will get today's weekday link. Whether you get the actual song, I don't know. But you will get today's weekday link. It's so easy. Three songs to play with a common theme running throughout all three. I play you the first two. You tell me what song number three could be. On this WhatsApp number, please. 07740 938 500. And song number one on the weekday link is next here at Nation Radio. Nation
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Your mission, should you choose to accept it, is to guess the third song in the sequence before it's played. 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

Quite a few guesses coming in already on today's weekday link. I won't tell you if anybody's got it right just yet. Talk Talk with Talk Talk is song number one on today's weekday link. For those of you who guessed Living in a Box and Living in a Box, sorry, it's song number two on the weekday link on Nation Radio.

0: 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Talk Talk with Talk Talk is song number one on the Weekday Link. Won't be surprised to hear we have a winner already. Quite a few people have guessed song number three. Were you among the list of those who got it right?
1: Sheesh.
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0: Neil Arthur of Blancmange is 68 years old today. There they are, Living on the Ceiling here on Nation Radio, and Lizzo before that with To Be Loved. We have a winner on this morning's weekday. We have got a lot of winners, but first through, well done. Gareth Thomas, good Welsh name there. Gareth, congratulations. You've got it first before anybody else. There's a lot of possibilities. Madness with madness, bad company with bad company. None of those. The answer's on the way before midday here on Nation Radio.
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Messi from Lola Young on Nation Radio. So today's weekday link went like this. Talk Talk with Talk Talk, song number one. Living in a Box with Living in a Box was song number two. Well done, Gareth Thomas, and everybody else who guessed Big Country in a Big Country.

0: Song number three then on today's Weekday Link is Big Country, and in a big country, of course, we are looking for bands' names that are also in the title of the song. Talk Talk with Talk Talk, Living in a Box with Living in a Box, and In a Big Country with In a Big Country. It could have been Wham Rap, you're right. Speaking of 80s songs, a whole hour of them coming up next here on Nation Radio on the Nation 80s Takeover.
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4: The top stories this hour: from next year, under 16s are going to be banned from social media platforms including TikTok, Instagram, YouTube and Snapchat.
5: Social media is making children unhappy. A technology that intrudes into every corner of a life. Almost impossible to escape.
4: Prime Minister Sir Keir Starmer made the announcement this morning as kids were setting off to school. 9-year-old Mark gave us his reaction.
6: Some people that I know are going to be very annoyed with TikTok being banned and like Instagram and stuff because they are all over it most of the time.
4: In other news, the US and Iran have announced a framework for peace. It's due to be signed in Switzerland on Friday. Investigative journalist Roger Cook has died at the age of 83. He was perhaps best known for his programme, The Cook Report. In sport, today's World Cup games include Spain v Cape Verde. Elsewhere, Uruguay meet Saudi Arabia and Belgium take on Egypt in Seattle.
7: Now for the news here in Dorset. A new one-off meningitis B vaccination programme launched across the UK is encouraging young people in Dorset to get protected against the disease. It follows a number of outbreaks, including 3 confirmed cases in Weymouth earlier this year. Dr. Beth Smout is the Regional Deputy Director of Health Protection in the South West.
8: I would really urge anyone who is eligible for this new vaccine offer to come forward as soon as they are invited and have their 2 doses of the meningitis B vaccine.
7: 2 people have been charged after a deliberate fire in Bournemouth. A pile of suspected stolen newspapers was set alight in Southbourne Grove in the early hours of Friday. 2 men, aged 39 and 46, will appear in court next month, charged with arson and theft. And Bournemouth, Christchurch and Poole Council says everyone deserves to feel safe in their own home and in their relationships. The authorities reminding residents that major sporting tournaments can lead to a rise in domestic abuse incidents, regardless of whether a team wins or loses.
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7: A bright day with some good spells of sunshine, but a little cloudy near the coast. Highs of 20 degrees. That's the latest. I'm Grace O'Hare.
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9: Good afternoon and welcome to Monday afternoon's edition of the Nation 80s Takeover from Nation Radio. We'll start with a song that got to number one

Using Nation Radio, we're in the Nation 80s takeover for this Monday afternoon, playing you Africa from Toto. Before that, Our House from Madness, and getting us into Monday afternoon's edition of the Nation 80s takeover, a number one from Tiffany, I Think We're Alone Now. Speaking of number ones from the 1980s, here's another one for you.

0: taken from the River album back in 1980. There's Bruce Springsteen on Nation Radio's Nation 80s Takeover and Hungry Heart. Before that, a number one for Naina and her 99 red balloons. Don't forget, if you've got yourself a smart speaker, you can get Nation 80s at any time of day. 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

Erasure on the Nation 80s Takeover with Stop, and before that, Atomic from Blondie. The biggest selling song in America from 1981 is next on the Nation 80s Takeover after the Blow Monkey.

Betty Davis Eyes from Kim Carnes. Yes, the biggest selling song in America back in 1981. And before that, fronted by Dr. Robert, the Blow Monkeys, and it doesn't have to be that way. 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

0: the town where you live. And in the case of Bronski Beat, it was Glasgow. Bronski Beat's Small Town Boy wraps up Monday afternoon's edition of the Nation 80s Takeover here on Nation Radio South. Thanks for your company. I'll see you for Tuesday morning's Golden Hour tomorrow morning at 9. Tony Shepherd's on the way next after the latest news headlines at 1. Nation
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2: the top stories this hour. The Prime Minister says he will not compromise on the safety and happiness of our children as he confirms a social media ban for under-16s. By early next year, young people in the UK will be blocked from accessing platforms like TikTok and Instagram. YouTube, which is also on the list, has warned the move could push kids towards less safe services, while the NSPCC has called it a win for children and parents. The Court of Appeal has ruled a decision to ban Palestine Action as a terror organisation was lawful. In February, judges at the High Court deemed the prescription disproportionate. The US and Iran have announced a framework for peace. It's due to be signed in Switzerland on Friday, aiming to end the fighting on all fronts, and we'll see the Strait of Hormuz also reopen. And investigative journalist Roger Cook has died at the age of 83. He was perhaps best known for his programme The Cook Report, which ran for 16 series as he pursued criminals and corrupt officials.
16: Now for the news here in Dorset. Following the rollout of a national programme, young people across Dorset are being encouraged to get vaccinated against meningitis B. Those who are eligible will be contacted via the NHS app to book their vaccination ahead of the autumn term. Dr. Beth Smout, Regional Deputy Director of Health Protection in the South West, tells us some symptoms to be aware of.
17: Really severe headache, fever, a rash that doesn't fade when you put a glass on top of it, and having flu-like symptoms.
16: Police have charged two men with theft and arson after a fire in Bournemouth. It happened in Southbourne Grove in the early hours of Friday, where a pile of stolen newspapers were set alight. The men, aged 39 and 46, will appear in court next month. And Bournemouth, Christchurch and Poole Council is reminding people to put safety first during the World Cup. As fans cheer on England, residents are being urged to look out for themselves and others, particularly where alcohol is involved.
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16: A bright day with some good spells of sunshine, but a little cloudy near the coast. Highs of 20 degrees. That's the latest. I'm Grace O'Hare. Nation
0: Radio. Good afternoon. Hope you're well this afternoon. Tony Shepherd here with you with the best variety of hits on Nation Radio. Through your afternoon with a 90s one-hit wonder in just a mo after this.

It's a song which is best visited on karaoke journey. Don't Stop Believing on Nation Radio. Hope you're all right this afternoon. Tony Shepherd here with you. Hope your weekend was good. Monday afternoon with the best variety of hits around here. And this rising American country music star is originally from Alabama. Gained a load of fame for her duet which she did, which went viral online. This is her current single. She's called Ella Langley. This is Choosing Texas, and it's playing here at Nation Radio. Just when I-

0: Talking Heads, it's once in a lifetime on Nation Radio. The best variety of hits through your afternoon. Tony Shepherd here, talking of that lifetime opportunity.
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UB40 and Chrissy Hynde, I Got You Babe on Nation Radio. Happy birthday if you're celebrating today. By the way, you share your birthday with actress Helen Hunt, also Nadine Coyle of Girls Aloud fame, 41 today. Happy birthday if you're celebrating Courtney Cox's birthday as well, former Friends star, of course. Jonas Brothers now. Whenever I hear this song, it makes me feel a bit peckish. I just love the idea of waffles. I mean, nobody does a proper American diner breakfast like you can get stateside. It's Jonas Brothers and Waffle House Nation. Hey.

0: Monday afternoon across the south. This is Next Radio. I'm Tony Shepherd here, and our own Steve Power will be at the launch of the Dolphin Motorhomes Summer Spectacular on Friday, 26th of June, at Exbury Club in New Forest. 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

0: Gracie Abrams and That's So True on Nation Radio. The best variety of hits through your afternoon with me, Tony Shepherd. Her fella, Paul Mescal, is going to be starring in one of the upcoming Beatles biopics, and she said he now plays the guitar better than she does. 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Nation
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12: The top stories this hour. Sakir Starmer says he's giving children their childhoods back by banning social media for under 16s. From early next year, they won't be able to access sites like TikTok, Instagram and Facebook. Move has been welcomed by many child safety campaigners, but Renee Jones, whose son Noah is challenging Australia's blanket ban, says it hasn't worked there.
13: If children did suffer an inconvenience of having an account closed, it's been opened in a different name, it's been set a different age range to successfully get over the ban.
12: The US and Iran have announced a framework for peace. It's due to be signed on Friday, aimed at ending the fighting on all fronts and seeing the Strait of Hormuz also reopen. Two men have been convicted of plotting to damage property linked to Keir Starmer. It's after a car once owned by the PM was set alight in North London last May, along with his former home. And it's understood the former Manchester United boss Ruben Amorim's agreed to become AC Milan's new head coach.
14: Now, the news here in Dorset. And a new one-off meningitis B vaccination programme launched across the UK is encouraging young people in Dorset to get protected against the disease. It follows a number of outbreaks, including three confirmed cases in Weymouth earlier this year. Dr. Beth Smout is Regional Deputy Director of Health Protection in the South West.
15: I would really urge anyone who is eligible for this new vaccine offer to come forward as soon as they are invited and have their two doses of the meningitis B vaccine.
14: Two people have been charged after a deliberate fire in Bournemouth. A pile of suspected stolen newspapers was set alight in Southbourne Grove in the early hours of Friday. Two men aged 39 and 46 will appear in court next month, charged with arson and theft. And Bournemouth Christchurch and Poole Council says everyone deserves to feel safe in their own home and in their relationships. It's reminding people that major sporting tournaments can lead to a rise in domestic abuse incidents, regardless of whether a team wins or loses.
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14: Bright spells this afternoon with highs of 21 degrees. More of the same tomorrow with showers in some places later. That's the latest. I'm Simon McLean.
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0: Afternoon, Tony Shepherd here. 90s mode on for the next 30 minutes. This next superstar's back with a new album, but you can't beat this from back in the 90s. It's Shania Twain on Nation Radio. 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

was featured on the movie Romeo and Juliet with Leonardo DiCaprio in it, looking fresh-faced. Cardigans and Love Fool on Nation Radio's Back to the 90s. Love that undercover Baker Street one. That was a number one from back in the 90s. And this from Vanilla Ice. If you know all the words to the rap of this, you're more than welcome to sing along.

0: 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Claire is a huge Backstreet Boys fan. 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

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Right, let's get this on. It's new music from Taylor Swift. This was rumoured to be in the offing. It's going to be featured on the soundtrack of Toy Story 5. 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

0: Ed Sheeran and Shivers on Nation Radio. 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
13: The top stories this hour. The Prime Minister's acknowledging some under-16s will try to find their way around a social media ban, but Sir Starmer says he won't compromise on the safety and happiness of our children by introducing restrictions from next spring. Technology giants will be liable for enforcement action if they fail to comply. A car has crashed into a nursery playground in Cheshire, seriously injuring a two-year-old boy. It happened just before 10 this morning in Ellesmere Port. Two men have been found guilty over arson attacks on property is linked to Sir Keir Starmer, which police say aimed to cause unrest. The court heard Roman Larinovich and Stanislav Karpiuk were paid by a Russian-speaking mastermind. They started the fires last May. Commander Helen Flanagan's head of counter-terror policing in London.
14: There is no evidence to suggest they knew who they were targeting or why, but clearly the tasking was to intimidate and create fear for the Prime Minister.
13: And a day after defeat in the final at Queen's Club, Emma Raducanu has withdrawn from this week's Nottingham Open. open.
15: Now the news here in Dorset. A number of homes have been evacuated after a suspected explosive device was found at a property in Christchurch. Police say officers conducting arrest inquiries at an address on Suffolk Avenue made the discovery this morning. Bomb disposal experts are at the scene and a man's been arrested on suspicion of firearms offences. The member of the Youth Parliament for Dorset says he doesn't think an outright social media ban for under-16s will work. The Prime Minister's confirmed the measures will come into force early next year, blocking access to sites like TikTok, YouTube and Instagram. 16-year-old Tyler Parsons thinks the reforms need some fine-tuning.
16: It's very easy to put a ban on something and go, there we go, we've done our bit, we're done. So how are they going to teach young people? We're basically saying you can't use social media, so are they not going to teach it anymore? Are they not going to discuss online harm?
15: And BCP Council's reminding people to put safety first during the World Cup. As fans cheer on England, people are being urged to look out for themselves and others, particularly where alcohol's involved.
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15: Bright spells this afternoon with highs of 21 degrees. More of the same tomorrow with showers in some places later. That's the latest. I'm Simon McLean.
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0: Thanks for making us part of your afternoon. Tony Shepherd here with a great selection of songs for you. If you're in the car or maybe still at work, get these turned up with Rita Ora after the Manics right now.
11: Nation.

Bill Oakey together in Electric Dreams on Nation Radio, soundtracking your Monday afternoon with the best variety of hits. I hope you're well. I'm Tony Shepherd. Some memories from back in the 80s from Stock Aitken and Waterman in just a moment. And if you've seen that brilliant Kylie documentary on Netflix, you'll have seen some of the footage from those famous studios in London with all the gold discs on the walls. We've got first, though, Teddy Swims. This is Mr. Know-It-All playing on Nation Radio.

0: Listen to Christine, who's got us on there in the hairdressers, keeping the customers entertained. It's Bananarama and I Want You Back. 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
1: Benson Boone, it's Beautiful Things on Nation Radio. Good afternoon, I'm Tony Shepherd here with you. We've got a great noughties banger, dare I say, in just a moment. First up, it's Cold Cut and Lisa Stansfield, song number one on Nation Radio's

0: Glasgow's very own Fratellis and Chelsea Dagger on Nation Radio's Old School Run. Cold Cut and Lisa Stansfield just before that as well. And People Hold On. If you like your tunes from back in the day, do not miss tomorrow morning at 9 a.m. It's the golden hour. See if you can work out the year from the songs and the clues. Latest travel in just a mo, and then in the 80s with Gloria Estefan.
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8: 8:31 is looking quite slow westbound towards the Palmersford roundabout at Ferndown at the moment from St Leonard's. 8:35 westbound the Christchurch bypass, already slow to the Fountain Way roundabout. Staying with the A35, this time the Dorchester bypass. It's slowing eastbound from Monkeys Jump roundabout, heading towards the A352. And the A353, Osmington to Preston, is quite slow westbound at the moment. Ashley Road in Boscombe is congested, and ongoing gas work affecting Poole Road in Branksome.
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0: just might. Have a great rest of your afternoon. Andy Jackson is standing by with the Tea Time Show for your Monday afternoon.
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13: The top stories this hour. You've been telling us what you think to under-16s being banned from social media.
14: I'm very in favour of it.
15: Hats off to Keir. I actually think it was a really safe move. I just actually hope it they see it through.
16: I do think it's become a really dangerous place for young people, but I think that banning something reduces your opportunity to educate about how to use it appropriately.
13: From early next year, children won't be able to access sites like TikTok, Instagram and Facebook. Prime Minister Sir Keir Starmer says he's giving children their childhoods back. The move has been welcomed by some child safety campaigners. The Solicitor General's asked the Court of Appeal to decide if the sentence handed to Henry Novak's killer was too low. Vikram Digwal was jailed for at least 21 years for fatally stabbing the student in Southampton last December and falsely claiming to have been racially abused. And protests have followed the Court of Appeal upholding a ban on Palestine Action as a terror organisation. Five judges overturned a High Court ruling made in February.
17: Now the news here in Dorset, and a number of homes have been evacuated after a suspected explosive

0: It's Nation Radio. Welcome along to the Monday Tea Time Show with Andy Jackson and Selena Ross. How the devil are you, Selena?
1: I'm very good today. How are you, Andy Jackson?
0: Pretty good after my little camping weekend in Lymington. Always nice to do a little different bit of the patch in which we live, because I'm based in Hampshire. Lymington, as I was instructed, is in Hampshire as well.
1: Indeed, it is.
0: I don't know why I always think of it almost Dorset, but you know, there we go. It just shows that you can't teach an old dog new geography, can you?
1: Or something
0: like that. Ready for the two-word wonder?
1: Go on then.
0: I'm thinking of an 80s song that starts with the words, "You were." Not the title, the first line. You were.
1: You were. Okay.
0: Yeah. That's the one.
1: Work in progress in my head.
0: Is it a tricky one? Okay, well, we'll see how you get on at home. No copying of homework, please. So let's know on WhatsApp, 07740938500. Or if you want to see what other people are guessing, feel free to pop over to our Facebook page, Nation Radio South. So it's an 80s song, starts with two words, hence the two-word wonder. Those two words are "you were." It's not the title, it's the first line of the song. Have a little think about what it is, and we'll play it just after 5 o'clock this afternoon as well on the two-word wonder. Nation
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1: A337 Lymington Road, Barston-on-Sea is quite busy in both directions at the moment. A31, generally quite slow both ways between West Moors and Lake Gates, particularly the Ferndown bypass. It's slowing to the A35 at the Baker's Arms from the A351, whilst the A35 westbound to Fountain Way in Christchurch, once again, that is queuing. Parley Lane past Bournemouth Airport, very busy both ways, as is Ringwood Road, Longham. A35 westbound slowing to the Stadium roundabout.
10: Travel.
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1: George Ezra on the Nation Radio. Calling all good boys and good girls. It's Take Your Dog to Work Day, just around the corner of Friday the 26th of June. And to celebrate, we've teamed up with Solo Vets for Pets by giving your furry friend a awesome gift. You could win a one-year subscription to their complete care plan, giving you a complete peace of mind. You've got until Friday the 26th of June to upload a photo of your pooch, and you can be with

explanation when we did this, because there's a glitching going on, but a team of crack engineers are working on it, and that's crack, so with a CK. Right, Bonnie Tyler coming up in a second. Two word wonder as well. So I'll start with you. Well done, Andrew. You have it. James, yours, but it's got one that I have. Caroline Murphy, yours,

0: Radio across the South with the best variety of hits and a chat in here. But to ask, did you have a pleasant weekend as well?
1: It was very nice, thank you. Yes, there was quite a bit of football involved, a bit of Formula One and a bit of Le Mans. So it was kind of sort of armchair sports weekend.
0: I was going to say, did anybody offer to take you? I think your stipulation for a trip to Le Mans was a Portaloo, wasn't it? Nobody came up with the...
1: Basically, yes. Again, no, I set my standards quite low and even they couldn't be met. So, do you know what I mean? Story of my life.
0: I like the way you've gone for 1 week, you were going to the Grand Prix. I must have a yacht. Next week, I must have a Portaloo nearby. Still no takers, Talina.
1: Oh, I'm a weird one. There's no pleasing me sometimes.
0: Anyway, it's the two-word wonder, thinking of an 80s song which starts with the words, "You were." Now, this isn't the title of the song. It's easy to get confused, but it's not the title. It's the first line that anybody sings in the song. The words are, "You were." Do you have any clue, Selena Ross?
1: Do you know, I really don't. And last week, I kicked myself because it was so obvious when I saw the answer. But I haven't looked at the answer this week, and I still don't know what it is.
0: It will be super, super obvious, and we'll play that song just after 5 o'clock tonight. Join in with the group on Facebook, Nation Radio South, or on WhatsApp 07740938500 for our two-word wonder. Those two words are, "You were," first line of the song. Nation
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10: A337 Lymington Road, eastbound Barton on Sea, that's still looking quite slow. A31 eastbound from Corfmullen and westbound from the Amersfoort roundabout, that's still looking really busy. As is Parley Lane heading west past Bournemouth Airport, heading towards the Parley Lights. Wimble Road in Kinson is congested both ways. Still quite busy into Christchurch, westbound on the A35 to Fountain Way. And you can update me on 0333 311 1050.
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Matty Newman in Cosham choosing the tunes for us this afternoon out of his Emily Sandé and Santana and Smooth. Thank you for sharing your favourites with us. You can do it too. 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

0: It's Nation Radio across the south. A little bit stuttery today, but we are aware and thank you for your concern. Screwdrivers are being turned as we speak, I can assure you. And that's on the equipment, not on the engineers. Martin Pato has the two-word wonder correct today. So does Laura in Bognor. So does BJ in Christchurch. So does Lisa working hard in Totten. So does Gavin the Lycra pilot in Milford-on-Sea. Sharon from Kerbridge has it correct as well. Ian in Kerdridge has got it correct today as well. And Emma and Alex in Portsmouth, currently driving home from Hexham, have it correct as well. And John and Dina in Bournemouth have it correct. What is our two-word wonder? It's the song that starts with "You Were." I'm going to play it after the news at 5 in just a second. Nation
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16: The top stories this hour. A former teacher has been found guilty of the murder of a baby boy he'd adopted with his partner. Preston Davey was 13 months old when he died in 2023 in Blackpool. 37-year-old Jamie Varley is due to be sentenced later this week, along with his partner, who was found guilty of causing or allowing the death of a child. Facebook, Instagram and Snapchat are warning a social media ban for under-16s could push children into unregulated areas of the internet. Sir Keir Starmer's confirmed blanket restrictions for children from next year. These 10 and 11-year-olds in Devon gave us their reaction.
17: I haven't got a phone yet, so I haven't even had a chance to see what it's like properly. But then at the same time, I don't really want to find out.
18: I think that's going to be really good for like people's mental health and also their attention span in school.
19: You got plenty of other things to do other than just look on your phone.
16: And yellow heat health alerts have been issued for London, the South East and parts of Eastern England as temperatures rise this week. Forecasters say highs could reach 30 degrees Celsius by Friday.
20: Now the news here in Dorset, and several homes in Christchurch have been evacuated after officers found a suspected explosive device during an arrest inquiry this morning. Police say a man's been arrested after the discovery at a property on Suffolk Avenue. Lizzie Coutts reports.
21: A cordon is in place around the property while an explosive ordnance disposal team assess the device. People living nearby have been asked to leave their homes as a precaution. Police say a man is being questioned on suspicion of firearms offences, and they're thanking the public for their patience while inquiries continue.
20: And the member of the Youth Parliament for Dorset says he doesn't think an outright social media ban for under-16s will work. The PM's confirmed the measures will come into force early next year. Tyler Parsons, who's 16, thinks the reforms need some fine-tuning.
22: It's very easy to put a ban on something and go, there we go, we've done our bit, we're done. So how are they going to teach young people? We're basically saying you can't use social media, so are they not going to teach it anymore? Are they not going to discuss online harm?
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20: Bright spells into the evening with lows of 14 degrees overnight and more sunny spells tomorrow with showers in some places later. That's the latest. I'm Simon McLean.
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0: Two World Wonder. Shall we see if we can get an answer?
24: 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I reckon the Two World Wonder is Don't You Want Me by the Human League. And it's Derek from Fareham.
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0: Thank you, Derek. Not the first one through, but the first one to send me a voice note tonight. Well done.

Wonder today, correctly guessed by so many people. I've never had so many WhatsApp in my life. John and Dean in Bournemouth got it right. So has Nigel in Andover. Elaine has got it right, listening in Fareham today. Stephen East Cowes got it right. Tracy from Salisbury. Kevin, thank you for your message. Keith, thank you for your message. Gary, thank you for your message. And Andrea Linnington, thank you very much for your correct answer as well. It was Human League, Don't You Want Me Baby, our two-word wonder on Nation Radio. Across the South, with the best variety of hits and stuttering, we're on it. Don't you worry.

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0: This is Nation Radio, playing this house best variety of hits. Selena Ross, Two Word Wonder, Simple in the End, kicking yourself for...
1: I always do this. I always kick myself. It's so obvious.
0: You were working as a waitress in a cocktail bar. Come on,
1: it's
0: Selena.
1: It's screaming at me now. It's all I can hear.
0: So that we'll do another one on Monday of next week. Right now, it is time for our topical tune. This is a new study, Selena. Over 500,000 people have been tested on this. And they say that sleep doesn't just affect how tired you feel. It can actually influence how fast your body ages. In which case, I've either been getting too much or not enough, because that's the thing they say. That it's a, you've got to do, just out of interest, Selena, right? Because you've not seen this. How much sleep on average would you say you get a day?
1: I'm not a great sleeper, never have been. I'm gonna say I'm lucky if I get about 7, really.
0: You're okay then. Sweet spot.
1: Oh, okay.
0: 6.5 to just under 8 hours a night. So you're in that sweet spot, Selena.
1: Okay.
0: Yes. So that's when your body ages most slowly. Too little or too much beyond that range, the aging process actually speeds up. So more sleep isn't necessarily better. I managed to sleep for 11 hours the other day, hence the way I look.
1: No, I was going to say, how's that working for you today?
0: But it's the sweet spot. 6.5 to just under 8 hours a night is what we should be aiming for. Topical tune, I'm going with Eurythmics, Sweet Dreams Are Made of This. Have a little think about yours as well. Join in on Facebook. We'll play the best one after 6. 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
8: Busy heading south into Three Legged Cross from Verwood on the Verwood Road. A35, the Christchurch bypass. It's slow both ways to and from the Fountainway roundabout at the moment. And Blandford Road is very busy heading out of Hamworthy towards Upton. Congestion around Branksome, Poole Road, Lindsay Road and Alder Road. Still gas work closing Poole Road eastbound. To Dorchester, it's busy all around the stadium roundabout on the A35. Busy Weymouth bound, Osmington to Preston on the A353.
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This is Nation Radio. Science says that too much sleep will make you look older. Too little sleep will make you look older as well. It's got to be between 6.5 and 8 hours. Topical tune suggestions coming in. Caroline going for too much, too little, too late. Dees Williams and Johnny Mathis. Tracy going for I Dream to Sleep from H2O. And I'm Only Sleeping from the Beatles from Mark James.

0: Nation Radio across the south with the best variety of hits. Our sleep study on 500,000 people has said that to have just the right amount will stop you looking so old so quickly. 6.5 to just under 8 hours a night is the sweet spot. You came in pretty much in the middle of that, Selena, didn't you?
1: Well, I did. I don't know what to blame now then if I'm getting the right amount of sleep. So, yeah.
0: I was going to pay you a compliment and say, hence the way you look like you do and
1: oh,
0: I look like I do.
1: Thank you, Mr. J.
0: But, yeah, so Double Good Tune, what are you going for tonight, please?
1: Well, let's go for I Go To Sleep, Pretenders.
0: See if that one makes the grade and makes the cut just after six, unless anybody can top that. If you can, join in on Facebook, Nation Radio South. 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
16: Wimborne traffic, it's looking slow inbound on Julian's Road and outbound on Poole Road. The westbound A35 to Christchurch Fountain Way roundabout, that's still running slowly on the bypass. Castle Lane East in Bournemouth is slow through Cooper Dean onto Castle Lane West, whilst Blandford Road between Upton and Hamworthy fairly slow now in both directions. It remains busy in Dorchester around the stadium roundabout, and the A353 is busy travelling westbound from Osmington towards Preston.
6: Travel
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Radio across the south with the best variety of hits. Thank you for your literally hundreds and hundreds of WhatsApps coming in on the show tonight, and your Facebooks as well, with the topical tune suggestion. Too much sleep will make you look older. Too little sleep will make you look older. Vanessa going for Mr. Sandman, Bring Me a Dream, because she likes the bomb, bomb, bomb, bomb bit. I do too, Vanessa. Kev going for Enter Sandman, Metallica, one extreme to another. Or Don't Stop Till You Get Enough from Michael Jackson. Thank you, Kev. Seb, Touch Too Much from AC/DC, or Rhythm of the Night, Dimash, or Get the Balance Right, Depeche Mode. It's got to be Insomnia by Faithless, says Daryl Osborne. Adrian, Get Out of Your Lazy Bed, Matt Bianco. Vicky Vicks, I Go to Sleep from The Pretenders. These are great suggestions. Keep them coming. It's Nation Radio.

It's Ocean Radio with an absolute flurry of WhatsApps flooding in for the topical tune. Holding back the years, Kaz and Sam the dog in the witterings. Thank you, Kaz. John Ladina in Bournemouth, I Dream to Sleep by H2O. Yvonne on Hailing, Too Much, Too Young by The Specials. Faithless Insomnia says Pompey Tom, and Novocaine for the Soul says Paul Packham. Will it be one of those? We'll find out in a couple of ticks after the latest news and weather coming up at 6 tonight on Nation Radio. They say

0: Warren on Nation Radio. More topical tune suggestions coming in, including Perfect from Fairground Attraction from Andy, Neil Harris All Night Long, Lionel Richie, Louise Griffiths, Kimber, Lullaby from The Cure or Golden Slumbers, The Beatles, Angela going for Dream a Little Dream, and Vicky Vicks going for I Go to Sleep from The Pretenders.
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19: The top story is at this hour. The Prime Minister says he's not prepared to compromise on the safety and happiness of children by banning social media for under 16s.
20: This is a big step. Real change for our children and our future.
19: From next spring, children won't be allowed to access apps like Instagram, TikTok and Facebook. Caroline Wilgoose's son Harvey was stabbed to death at school in Sheffield last year after an argument over social media. She fears a ban will just make the issue worse.
21: There's that much money in social media. They should use that money to
4: keep them safe. Children aren't silly, they can go another way around it, which could make it even darker.
19: A former teacher's been convicted of murdering the baby he'd adopted months earlier. Jamie Varley's partner, John McGowan Fazakerley, was found guilty of allowing the death of 13-month-old Preston Davy in Blackpool in 2023. And almost 60 people have been arrested at a protest outside the Royal Courts of Justice. It came after the Court of Appeal upheld a ban on Palestine Action being ruled a terror organisation.
5: Now, the news here in Dorset. And a number of homes have been evacuated after a suspected explosive device was found at a property in Christchurch. Police say the discovery was made during an arrest inquiry this morning. Lizzie Coutts reports.
7: A cordon remains in place on Suffolk Avenue where explosive ordnance experts are assessing the device. People living nearby have been asked to leave their homes as a precaution. Dorset police say a man has been arrested on suspicion of firearms offences and they're thanking the community for their patience while investigations continue.
5: And now more on the social media ban for under-16s, which comes into force next year. 16-year-old Tyler Parsons is the member of the Youth Parliament for Dorset. He thinks the reforms need some fine-tuning.
8: I would hope there was an under-13-year-old ban because I think it would be harder to get round. But I also think parents should take the responsibility. They should be able to take young people's phones away from them. There's restrictions you can put on their phone, screen time, they can search the phone to make sure they're not downloading apps.
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5: Bright spells into the evening with lows of 14 degrees overnight and more sunny spells tomorrow with showers in some places later. That's the latest. I'm Simon McLean.
0: Having too much sleep makes you look old. 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Hence the choice of Caroline Murphy for tonight's topical tune.

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0: James Watts for tea. So much famous now, Selena. Production budget for the entire year has been spent.
1: See, it doesn't surprise me at all.
0: Are you ready for this? First time anybody in the world has ever heard this.
2: What's for tea?
3: With Andy Jackson.
2: What's for tea?
3: What's for tea?
2: With Andy Jackson. What's for tea?
0: Big budget, Selena. Big
1: budget.
0: Wow,
1: I mean, how do we even follow that? Oh, we're never getting paid again. All the budget's gone on that.
0: It's gone, Selena. Completely gone. So, for me, tonight, sheet pan chicken and vegetables. But I think for the rest of the week, it's going to be 15p noodles after that budget has been spent. But that's what I've got. Chicken and veg tonight up my end. What's up your end, please, Selena?
1: Picky tea by end tonight. We've got a bit of homemade tuna pate and pitta. Oh, blimey. Love it.
0: There we go. That is the world famous What's for Tea. No budget for anything else left now. Love you to join in as well. Let's know what you're having. Usual rules apply. Facebook is the best place. 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
13: Traffic-wise, doesn't look too bad around the area at the moment. A35, just those short delays running westbound on the Christchurch bypass to Fountain Way. It is quite slow, Alder Road, Branks, and we've still got the closure of Poole Road eastbound for gas work from the Pottery Junction. Quite busy both ways through Boscombe on Christchurch Road, and still works restricting you on Julian's Bridge in Wimborne.
6: Travel.
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0: Kenny Loggins, Footloose on Nation Radio with the world famous What's for Tea. Nikki is having a barbecue, so is Shane this evening. Up in Botley, Caroline's got lamb and mint lasagna. Steve and Lucy have salmon, spinach, broccoli stems, cabbage, carrots and quinoa. Thank you for the photo for that. Tracy as well in Southampton. She's got the same as yesterday, Andy. Tray bait with whitefish, with baby potatoes, plum tomatoes and asparagus. Thank you, Tracy, for the photo. Mike and Gaynor in Verwood. Steak and chips tonight. It's looking wonderful there. Angela Broomfield, coconut rice, chicken passanda, poppadoms and dips. Envy. Tammy has made up the sauce in the slow cooker yesterday for lasagna today with buffalo mozzarella and homemade white sauce with a hint of nutmeg. These are so good, aren't they? Janet on the Isle of Wight. Goat cheese and olive parsels with smoked paprika wedges and salad. Keep them coming. It's the world famous What's for Tea on Nation Radio. Nation
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13: Salisbury, the outbound closure of Wilton Road, the A36 stays in place for gas work from the St Paul's roundabout. It is slow on the Ring Road as you approach that closure. Meanwhile, Old Road Branksome still quite busy with works closing Pool Road eastbound from the Pottery Junction. Work also continues to affect Julian's Bridge in Wimborne.
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Thank you for choosing Nation Radio tonight. The world famous What's for Tea? Catherine Smith beef curry left over from yesterday's takeaway. Steve Palmer's got nothing. And Wendy Green, vegetable soup tonight. Keep them coming. Facebook,

0: This is Nation Radio. Thank you. Lucy and Romsey says absolutely loving the little What's For Tea song. We love it too. Tom, Pompey Tom, What's For Tea. Cheesy chips, chicken and salad with mayo. Thank you for the photo. Do continue on Facebook, the world famous What's For Tea. Let us know who you are, what you are having and where you are. Nation
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18: The top stories this hour. A former teacher has been found guilty of the murder of a baby boy he'd adopted with his partner. Preston Davey was just 13 months old when he died in 2023 in Blackpool. 37-year-old Jamie Farley will be sentenced later this week. Children have been telling us what they think to being banned from social media.
19: I haven't got a phone yet, so I haven't even had a chance to see what it's like properly. But then at the same time, I don't really want to find out.
20: I think that's going to be really good for like people's mental health and also
8: their attention span in school.
9: You got plenty of other things to do other than just look on your phone.
18: Sir Keir Starmer's confirmed blanket restrictions for children under 16 from next year. Facebook, Instagram and Snapchat are warning a social media ban could push young people into unregulated areas of the internet. And yellow heat health alerts have been issued for London, the South East and parts of Eastern England as temperatures rise this week. Forecasters say highs could reach 30 degrees Celsius by Friday.
20: Now the news here in Dorset, and a man's been arrested on suspicion of firearms offences after a suspected explosive device was found at a property in Christchurch. Police say officers conducting arrest inquiries at an address on Suffolk Avenue made the discovery this morning. A cordon's been put in place as a precaution and a number of homes evacuated, and bomb disposal experts have also attended. A Russian Shadow Fleet tanker intercepted by British troops has now been formally detained off the coast of Weymouth. The ship called Smyrtos was seized in the Channel on Sunday in the first UK-led operation to capture a sanctioned vessel. And the member of the Youth Parliament for Dorset says he doesn't think an outright social media ban for under-16s will work. The Prime Minister's confirmed the measures will come into force early next year, blocking access to sites like TikTok, YouTube and Instagram. Here's 16-year-old Tyler Parsons. He thinks the reforms need some fine-tuning.
21: How are they going to teach young people? We're basically saying you can't use social media, so are they not going to teach it anymore? Are they not going to discuss online harm?
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20: Bright spells into the evening with lows of 14 degrees overnight and more sunny spells tomorrow with showers in some places later. That's the latest. I'm Simon McLean. Nation
0: Radio. Now. The Happy Hour. We're just an hour away from Stuart McGinley's evening show with three from the 80s at 8 and the 90s at 9 and the noughties at 10. But right now, 60 minutes of songs to sing along to. This is The Happy Hour. Nation.

0: And music, more coming up in a moment from Starship and Take That. A quick hello to David Bradley, late entry for What's for Tea. He says, Andy, I'm having the same as yesterday and tomorrow and probably the rest of the week. Coronation Chicken. Now, we were out on Saturday supporting Apache in the powerboat racing and hosting a small celebration afterwards for 20 crew and supporters with food and drink. However, unfortunately, the boat sank, so no one turned up. They were all busy salvaging it. No one was hurt and it will be back racing, but after a bit of attention in 3 weeks. Well, do you know what, David? I was in Southbourne on Saturday, and I'm sure that that is what I was seeing with all the powerboats racing and the helicopters chasing. So if that was what you were involved in, looks very exciting indeed.
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0: Hello, it's Andy Jackson here, inviting you to take your shot at netting a life-changing £750,000. Dawn did it last week on Friday. She couldn't believe her luck.
2: 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It really is. I'm pretty shocked.
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And we're very proud to be supporting Portsmouth 100, which is celebrating Portsmouth's 100 years as a city this year. Part of that is the Armed Forces Day on Saturday the 20th of June at South Sea Common. Loads going on. We're going to have Spitfires taking to the skies. There's going to be a Royal Navy parachute display and loads more as well. Plus, you can be part of it by being in a special Portsmouth 100 logo photo, which is going to be taken from an Airbus space satellite. Your photo from space. 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

We are Nation Radio. Stuart McGinley's got the Nation Radio Album Hall of Fame tonight. We'll find out what to expect when we catch up with him in around 5 or 10 minutes after this from David Bowie.

0: This is Nation Radio. It's your Monday Tea Time show with Andy Jackson. We're in the happy hour. And things get even happier after 8 o'clock because Stuart McGinley's here.
1: Well, I try my best. Do you know, I'm very happy tonight because this is definitely one of my guilty pleasures. I do have this album on vinyl. It's the private collection of Sir Cliff Richard.
0: Now you're letting big secrets out of the bag here.
1: Well, big secrets, you know, I do have a darker side when it comes to my music taste, Andy. So yeah. Sir Cliff Richard. I thought, why not? This album, I remember sort of in the late 80s, was everywhere in the shops and it sold over 1 million copies. They brought it out, didn't they, very cleverly before Christmas. So it was going to be in a few Christmas stockings, I'm sure. It's the one, it does have Mistletoe and Why Not, but we won't be playing that, I promise you that one. So it's got lots of Cliff's biggest songs on here, pretty much from 1978 up to 1988. So We Don't Talk Anymore, it's definitely up there for me. That is such a song. Carrie, Wired for Sound, Some People, which is a great song. Also My Pretty One on there too, and A Little in Love, She Means Nothing to Me. They're all on there. So you've got to help me choose. I mean, from that lot, Andy, is there anything that sort of stands out from that era of Cliff's career that you'd be voting for?
0: Two I'm going to go for. If I may have two, I would like Wired for Sound and Carrie as well. Now you've reminded me about Carrie because you never hear that. Yeah.
1: No. Yeah. I mean, he's made some cracking songs. So let me know. You know the drill. Go to our Facebook page, Nation Radio South. We've just popped it up there right now. And tell me which one of Cliff's songs you like and why. It's always really interesting to read the reasons why you've bought an album. And we'll get the first track on tonight, Andy, from 8:30.
0: From the mysterious Cliff Richard. Who knows? 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

0: Hello, this is Nation Radio, and that is your lot from me, Andy Jackson. Thank you for your company. I'll be back with Selena 4 o'clock tomorrow afternoon for another Tea Time show. Do not go anywhere, though, because Chip McGinley's up in a couple of moments. He's got three from the 80s at 8, and the Nation Radio Album Hall of Fame tonight, the KTEL Record Selector, has landed tonight on one from Cliff. Yes, one track an hour from Sir Cliff coming up. Nation
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0: Nation Radio's 80s at 8, finishing off tonight with Slade and Run, Run Away. That was their last UK top 20 hit and also their only hit in the States. And happy birthday to Noddy Holder, who was the lead singer of the band for so many years. He's 80 today. Before that, Odyssey Inside Out and ABC supporting Culture Club for some of their live shows in December. I played you Poison Arrow. And if you would like more 80s in your life, and why wouldn't you? 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

0: Texas, in our lifetime at Nation Radio. At the weekend, absolutely brilliant scenes in Boston. Did you see that? With all the fans singing along, having a brilliant time. Even one of the local policemen got involved in a game of keepy uppy. England will be in action on Wednesday. Hopefully their match will be more exciting than the one I watched last night. Who was it? It was Netherlands in their bright orange. It really was bright orange, wasn't it? I had to turn the brightness down on the telly. Taking on Japan. And I was watching the first half of that and they were just passing the ball around at a leisurely pace. So much so, I got so bored, I fell asleep. However, livened up a bit in the second half, didn't it? England are playing Croatia Wednesday. That'll be on at 9 o'clock our time, by the way. Now, back here tonight at Nation Radio, it's the Album Hall of Fame very soon, featuring one of my guilty pleasures, Cliff Richard, and a collection of his greatest hits from the late 70s to the late 80s. His private collection I have, you know. Let me know your favourite from Cliff. You can do it on the Facebook page right now. Get the first track on shortly. Next, though, with her price tag, it's Jessie J at Nation. Nation
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Nation Radio with your best variety of hits for this Monday night. Becky Hill and David Guetta and Remember. So time for the first visit of the week to the Album Hall of Fame. And we've got the private collection of Cliff Richard, Sir Cliff. Now, this features his biggest songs from 1979 to 1988. There's a few Christmas tunes on here, so we can rule those ones out. But a lot of his other hits feature on the album. It sold over a million copies, by the way. Let me know your favourite on our Facebook page. Now, the one we're about to play is Cliff's biggest selling hit worldwide. He never made a big impact in the States. This was his biggest hit over there, crawling inside the top 10. And listen very closely, you might hear the humming backing vocals from a certain Roxy Music frontman, Brian Ferry, who is a big fan of Cliff. The song is We Don't Talk Anymore at Nation Radio.

0: 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I had a lovely walk in the New Forest yesterday, and the New Forest and Hampshire County Show is coming up soon at the Brockenhurst Showground, 28th to the 30th of July, and we're bringing you the chance to win a family membership with access to exclusive members areas and a grandstand seat. 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

0: Taylor Swift at Nation Radio and the fate of Ophelia. And it was Aha in there, and one of the biggest selling songs of the 80s, Take On Me. Foxy was featuring the 80s yesterday on the Nation Network chart show. He took us back to that long hot summer of 1981. It was a brilliant summer that year. Also 1996, when we thought football was coming home for Euro 96 and 2001. You can enjoy that again if you missed it on the Nation Player app. And Foxy's back on Sunday from 4. Next here tonight, we are destined for the 90s at 9.
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0: 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Whatever you're doing, thanks for choosing us for your Monday night. So we're going to focus on the 90s now then, starting with a bit of sense.

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1: Thanks to a remix by Norman Cook, that went to number one for Corner Shop in 1998. It's The Brimful of Asher, rounding off the 90s at nine here tonight at Nation Radio. Before that, it was Britney Spears' second UK number one, Born to Make You Happy, and The Lightning Seeds and Sense. 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In just a moment here, Alex Warren is having a fever dream.
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3: 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And my daughter's got a new house. My son's got a house. Yeah, maybe put towards their houses. I would maybe do that, yeah. I'd do that.
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0: Dinah Ross and Upside Down at Nation Radio, heading to the UK later on this summer for Brighton Pride. Just nudging up towards 20 past nine. Entertainment stories tonight include Harry Styles' record-breaking 12-night Wembley residency is underway. Seen lots of clips of that on the social. Looks very good. Strictly Come Dancing star Oti Mabuse is pregnant with her second child. Congratulations to her. And Danny Dyer is making her Strictly comeback. Here tonight, coming back soon, it's Cliff Richard in the Album Hall of Fame and his Private Collection, no less. Let me know which is your favourite song on it, featuring some of his greatest hits from the late 70s to the late 1980s. I'll get another track on soon. And in just a moment, it's Blondie.
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The Pink Pony Club, it's Chapel Rowan at Nation Radio. Stuart here with your best variety of hits. Now it's time for another track from Cliff Richard. Featuring tonight in the Album Hall of Fame, it's his private collection, a selection of some of his biggest hits for that period of his career from the late 70s to the late 80s. And there's lots of great songs on this album. This particular tune was written by the same person who wrote the track we played earlier, We Don't Talk Anymore. It's his longtime collaborator, Alan Tarney. This was one of Cliff's biggest selling singles in the UK as well. From the summer of 1987, it is Some People from the Nation Radio Album Hall of Fame.

0: Donna Summer and Hot Stuff at Nation Radio with your best variety of hits across the South. 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

0: Somba's home wrecker at Nation Radio. Stuart here with your best variety of hits for this Monday night. And if you'd like to get in contact, don't forget, look us up on Facebook. There's also WhatsApp, 07740938500, and the Nation player. And suggest some albums you'd like me to feature soon in the Album Hall of Fame as well. Always like to get your suggestions. There's another track from Cliff Richard in the next hour. But next, it's all about the noughties at 10.
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5: 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And we start with a track from Coldplay, taken from their album X and Y.

0: I think it's one of the best songs that they released. That's why I'm playing it. Girls Aloud and Biology at Nation Radio, finishing off the noughties at 10 tonight. And happy birthday to Nadine Coyle of the band, who is 41 today. Before that, it was the Arctic Monkeys. I Bet You Look Good on the Dance Floor. Proper anthem of the decade, that one. And Coldplay's Talk, taken from their album X and Y, which went straight to number one on the US album chart on this very day in 2005. They'd already made number one in the UK. The last time a British artist had simultaneous US and UK number ones was back in 2000 with a Beatles compilation album. If you want more noughties, by the way, you can listen anytime to Nation Noughties on your smart speaker and on the Nation player. And Lola Young's going to get messy in just a mo.
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0: Congratulations, Dawn, who won life-changing money on Friday, £750,000. And after she'd calmed down, she was asked how she was feeling.
2: Why me? I mean, I do these things, enter competitions, thought, why me? But then I think, well, why not me? And I can give so much back now, so I can donate to my charities and I can look after my family and can do so much good as well. So, oh my goodness, that's me.
0: Congratulations, Dawn. You can treat yourself and treat those around you. It's entirely up to you. It's a lot of money. And there's another £750,000 to give away this Friday. All you need to do is to get yourself in the draw. 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

0: Go West at Nation Radio, and we close our eyes. 15th of June, and it was this day, 1215, the Magna Carta was signed in England. And 2004, the iTunes Music Store launched in France, Germany, and here in the UK. A real sign of things to come, and portable music. Although saying that, I was talking to a friend of mine who's only 19 yesterday, and he loves a lot of the 80s, including Kate Bush and Running Up That Hill, which he said he didn't download, he went out and bought it on vinyl. You see, the vinyl revival is well and truly underway. And Kylie's career was revived in the year 2000 when she turned up in those hot pants. She plays next at Nation. Nation
1: Radio. At the last Edinburgh Marathon, this runner was desperate to finish in under 4 hours when, next to him, a stranger collapsed. Without thinking, he stopped and helped them up. Neither of them were sure they'd make it as they hobbled towards the line. Together. Arm in arm. Suddenly, his finishing time just didn't matter anymore. Generosity is everywhere if you look for it. That's why at Cadbury we like to think there's a glass and a half in everyone.
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Shawn Mendes and Camila Cabello at Nation Radio and Señorita, 10:30, and time for a trip into the Album Hall of Fame with the last song from Sir Cliff. Cliff Richard's Private Collection, the compilation released at the end of the 1980s, featuring some of his greatest hits from the previous 10 years. Now, this particular song was co-written by B.A. Robertson, who also wrote Wired for Sound. Well, I didn't know that. The song in question is another of his big singles, Carrie at Nation Radio.

0: Nation Radio with the Fine Young Cannibals, and She Drives Me Crazy. 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We're going back next to the 70s with Sister Sledge. 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

0: Ella Langley, what a great song. Choosing Texas at Nation Radio with your best variety of hits. That's just about my lot for tonight. I'll be back tomorrow with another brilliant album in the Hall of Fame. It's Billy Joel from 1993 and his album The River of Dreams. That's here for your Tuesday night. Coming up in just a moment, though, with great songs, including Ronan Keating and Kim Wilde, it's David Francis in for Tim. Nation
1: 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Unexpected item in bagging area. Oh, I'm sorry. Did you have somewhere you needed to be? Just pick that item back up and give it another scan. Unexpected item in bagging area. Nope. Try again. And would you look at that? There's quite a queue building up behind you. Unexpected item. Unexpected.
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14: 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All right, thank you, Stuart. Night Night, and this is David Francis in for Tim Allen, Late Night Nation Radio with ELO and Kim Wilde coming soon. And we'll start with Ronan Keating.

over the South with the best variety of hits. It's been such a nice day. Well, it was a bit hit and miss first thing. I was on the island early this morning and there was rain, but it got brighter and warmer throughout the day. On the whole, it's been really nice. Overnight tonight, staying warm. I mean, you might not get much sleep. 15 or 16 degrees across the South tonight, and tomorrow's going to be gorgeous again. Generally cloudy first thing, but warmer, up to about 25 degrees. Right, here's Bruno Mars at Nation Radio with the South's best variety of hits.

0: this with Mark Collins on the Nation 80s Takeover. We do it 7 days a week. Midday till one, great tracks like that. Naina Cherry, Buffalo Stance. There's so much going on, by the way, this summer across the South, including the New Forest and Hampshire County Show back at the Brockenhurst Showground between the 28th and 30th of July. 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

0: across the South, we are Nation Radio with the best variety of hits. Lighthouse Family High and Madonna as well, Cherish. 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If you can get near it over the next 4 weeks, stick it on Fire TV. You can send me a message through there as well tonight if you like. Come and say hi. 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Also, when you get that, you can stream all of Mark Collins' Golden Hours from the past week, Steve Powers' Beat Surrender from last night, and my Forgotten 80s and Forgotten 90s podcasts, all for free on the Nation Player. Meanwhile, Girls Aloud, a new take that before midnight. 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
3: 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Are you?

0: know they don't do it on the live show at the moment, but if you went and saw them in Southampton a couple of weeks ago at St Mary's, I'll play that for you. Take that. You're a superstar from Nation Radio all over the South. And it was Eve on Element as well, If I Can't Have You. Nearly midnight. And this is David Francis in for Tim Allen with more of the South's best variety of hits next on The Late Show.
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0: 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Midnight at Nation, and this is David Francis in for Tim Allen through the night all week long with Sia inside the next 10 minutes. Black Box and a 90s sing-along from Let Loose.

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Depeche Mode. Have you seen that documentary yet? It's called M. It's the one on Netflix, which has been there for about a year, but it's brilliant. And I've watched it maybe about 3 or 4, maybe 5 times. Every time I watch it, I see something that I didn't see the previous time. Mostly pictures of Dave Gahan looking about 14 or 15, so nothing changes, but it is worth watching. 20 past 12 across the South at Nation with Mantronix after ABBA. 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

0: Anne-Marie, Shania Twain, Unhealthy from Nation, all over the South with the best variety of hits. Here's something to stick in your diary. Steve Power is going to be at the launch of the Dolphin Motorhomes Summer Spectacular on Friday, 26th of June. 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It should be a lot of fun. I'm looking forward to that. Meanwhile, before one, a new song from the Toy Story 5 soundtrack from Taylor Swift on The Late Show. Nation
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1: It's new Taylor Swift from Toy Story 5. I know it's kind of divided her fans. Some love it and say it sounds like a quick karaoke song, but I think it's a great pop song. 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